0: different for everybody. It might involve surgery or some radiation and some chemotherapy. But patients are supported by a lot of people. They've got a whole team around them. Which, other than myself, there's specialists, there's Aboriginal liaison officers and interpreters and speech pathologists and dietitians, and we all work together to work around the patient who has the cancer and try to make this journey an easy one for them, or easy enough.
1: It's been such a pleasure having to talk to you. Thank you for taking time out of your busy day to talk to us here at Tiba Radio. Is there anything lastly that you would like to say before you go?
0: Yeah, I just if you or someone you know has a sore or a lump, or you notice their voice is changing or they're having trouble swallowing that hasn't gone away after a few weeks, please go to your GP or local health clinic. Like we said before, it could be nothing, but it's always better to find out for sure, because as we've already said, early detection can make all the difference.
1: Thank you so very much for those wise words. So we wish you all the best on your journey, and hopefully we get you back on at a later date.
0: Yes, we'd love to. Thank you for inviting me on.
1: No worries. You have a great day, and yeah, once again we salute you for the work you do.
0: Thank you. Have a good day.
1: All right, bye.
0: See you later. Story of a young black man up off the street with a mindset that he ain't never
2: gonna be beat. I'm a rat-tree, bunch of long boy. Hey, Bob, what's going on? This is Anthony the Man Mundine, best athlete ever, baby. 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

Phil Collins and his band Genesis. He was in Genesis, left them, became Phil Collins and went back to Genesis. Anyway, I just want to say a big shout out and a big thank you to Kyra Spry, who was the cancer care nurse, doing a great job helping people going through difficult situations. And of course, if you are experiencing some of those symptoms, don't freak yourself out. Don't be like me too. I'll just take a couple of Panadols and have a lie down and I'll be right. No, go along to the clinic, get yourself checked out, get it all done. Because I do know someone who has been to the doctors lately and they have been told they might have a diagnosis of a certain prostate cancer. Now, this person has kind of, because they have a certain belief in a higher power, they've kind of left it in their hands, but they're doing the right thing, the wise thing, which of course is to go and get yourself checked out. And their attitude is like, okay, look, it's nothing until they say it's something. So their mindset is pretty much at ease, which in these certain cases, I think what we need to do is just to slow it right down and make sure we get ourselves checked out. Anyway, I just wanted to say to Elise Thornwaite, thank you so much for making a request before. Now, as a rule, I normally do is if a person rings and they make a request, I play them two songs for the price of one. How's that for a deal, hey? Anyway, I didn't know what kind of choice in music you like, but Revival was a great song and it was a bit countryish, so I thought let's stick with the country genre. And I dedicate this song to you and your husband, Elise. This is Darius Rucker. You might remember him. He used to be Hootie and the Blowfish, Only Want to Be With You. Well, he was originally a country singer and this is one of his hits. It's called Beers and Sunshine.

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Some locations require permits before you enter. 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It is important to follow all signage, stay on designated tracks, and never disturb cultural landmarks, artifacts, or natural features. 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Respect country, respect culture, plan ahead and travel responsibly in the Northern Territory.

0: All right, it's getting close to news time. 11 o'clock is slowly creeping up upon us. Still got a couple more tracks, so let's get to it. Next up, we've got some ZZ Top, Sharp Dressed Man, and a bit of George Harrison.
1: G'day, everyone. This is David Kirkpatrick from Two Tone Pony, and you're listening to Tiba, Your Voice in the Bush.

0: sectors, with a majority of government members in support. COTA NT President Sue Shearer has welcomed the news that the bill set to be introduced tomorrow is now guaranteed to pass.
1: Elation and probably a bit of tears, actually, to be honest. A lot of people that we've been doing this a long time for, so you can see I'm a bit emotional now. Yeah, it's been a long time, and at least now people will have a choice.
0: Child safety advocates warn the Northern Territory's changes to the child protection system will not work. The Territory government has passed new laws which critics say weaken the Aboriginal child placement principle that mandates Indigenous children stay within Indigenous families and communities. Catherine Little from the National Voice of Aboriginal and Torres Strait Islander Children says the changes have the potential to cause more harm.
2: This will not work. What it shows is it gave a lot of traction. It made you look like you were doing something meaningful, but in actual fact will harm children. Politics do not keep children safe. Evidence-based practice keeps children safe. Families keep children safe.
0: A nationwide test of the AusAlert emergency warning system will take place on Monday, despite states and territories raising concerns. Devices will vibrate and play a siren-like sound for about 10 seconds as a message appears on screens. The Federal Minister for Emergency Management, Christy McBain, says the alert will only be in English and some older phones or ones with old software won't get the alert either. But for now, the plan for now is to use it in tandem with existing systems.
3: The two systems will continue to run alongside each other. We know that states and territories will continue to use emergency alert for this higher risk weather season. We are continuing obviously to test AusAlert, but we have that capability for this higher risk weather season if emergency service agencies wish to use it for this season as well.
0: Authorities are advising anyone with a secret phone, like domestic violence survivors, to have their phone off or on airplane mode for 24 hours to avoid it going off. The US military has begun its striking military targets in Iran following threats from US President Donald Trump. Jono Wakely reports.
4: Donald Trump had warned the US would begin strikes on an Iranian military site where it's believed uranium enrichment centrifuges could have been moved after nuclear facilities were damaged or destroyed last year. Now, US Central Command says strikes have begun on Iran for the 11th consecutive night, but has not clarified if this nuclear equipment was targeted. It says the strikes are designed to continue degrading Iran's ability to threaten commercial shipping in the Strait of Hormuz. Iranian media has confirmed that attacks have arrived, with several explosions heard in the northwest of the country, and that air defences have been activated around the capital, Tehran.
0: Back home, the Northern Territory government has opened the door to private investment in four national parks. George Nicol has more.
5: The government says it wants investors to develop semi-permanent camping accommodation within Litchfield National Park, as well as the redevelopment of a campground near Mataranka Hot Springs and accommodation at the Alice Springs Desert Park and the Tennant Creek Telegraph Station. Experts have criticised the move, saying it will make the NT's national parks less accessible for locals and budget-conscious tourists and would be detrimental to the local environment. Meanwhile, some local tourism operators are optimistic developments would give visitors more choice and raise the profile of tourism in the NT.
0: And to sport, the Australian swim team has touched down in Glasgow ahead of the Commonwealth Games, with competition beginning on Friday night. Australia is expected to dominate in the pool, having won 25 gold medals in the water at the 2022 Birmingham Games. Olympic champion Cameron McAvoy says the squad should get even better with the Brisbane Olympics fast approaching.
6: We're 6 years out now from a home Olympic Games, and usually this is when you start to really see that surge and swell leading in from a lot of the younger athletes going into those home games. So I think that's going to really be on show this year and over the next few years.
0: And in the weather today, Darwin, morning smoke, then sunny, reaching a top of 31 degrees. Catherine, a top of 30. Tennant Creek, partly cloudy, a top of 27. And Alice Springs, a top of 22 degrees.
7: Here's Braden McLean from the Tiwi Bombers for RAD.
8: If you're one of those people who doesn't drink and drive, you're probably tuning out right now, thinking, this doesn't really affect me. 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And if they injure themselves or die, would that affect you? Could you live with your decision? Mates don't let their mates drink drive.
7: A message from RAD.
9: Yeah, just be careful if you're out and about on the road.

cruising around looking deadly. Anyway, it is that time of the show where we send our birthday shout-outs to all those people having a special day today. Hopefully you're surrounded by loved ones with big presents, a big feed, and a nice cake. Yeah, that'd be cool, wouldn't it? Did you know that you share your birthday with Alan Johnston? He was born in Adelaide, South Australia. He turns 86, not a bad innings. Hey, an octogenarian. Australian jingle writer. You know what a jingle is? Hey, it's a commercial kind of song. Only about a minute. Anyway, he was one half of Mojo Singers, who made a number one hit in 1979 with the cricket anthem, Come On Aussie, Come On, Come On. No, I'm not going to sing it, but yeah. He also made a few other advertising jingles, one of which was I Feel Like a Tui's and I Can Feel a Forex Coming On. Yeah. All right, so Rick Davies, he was born in Wiltshire, England, 1944, a long time ago, eh? He died aged 81 back in 2025. Now, he is the vocalist and keyboard player with UK band Supertramp, one of my favourites, a different kind of music. Yeah, he formed the group with Roger Hodgson in 1969. Supertramp's debut hit was in 1975 with Dreamer. Their other big sellers include Give a Little Bit in 1977, The Logical Song, which is coming up next in 79, and It's Raining Again also in 1979. So their albums, Crime of the Century and Breakfast in America, both topped the album charts. Also, David Spade, the actor, he turned 62. He's born in Birmingham, Michigan. You might remember him from the movie Joe Dirt with the long blonde mullet. Yeah, and a guest appearance by Kid Rock. A bit of a funny movie. And also, happy birthday to Michael Spinks, who was one time the heavyweight boxing champion of the world. Yeah, Michael Spinks, he turned 70 today. And also, some bit of sad music news. Ozzy Osbourne, yeah, the Prince of Darkness, as they call him. He died age 76 back in 2025 and managed to get all the big metal stars together for a bit of a concert before he passed. And I tell you what, he's got this reputation as being kind of out there, but if you look at most of his interviews with old Ozzy Osbourne, he was a very, very funny and interesting character. Anyway, did you also know that today is Mango Day? It celebrates the tropical fruit, encouraging people to enjoy mangoes in smoothies, desserts, or fresh slices, highlighting its global popularity and nutritional value. Also, here's an interesting one. Did you know it's National Hammock Day? A day to relax, unwind, and enjoy leisure time in a hammock, promoting tranquility and stress relief. That's another way to do it, hey? Also, it's National Rat Catchers Day. Anyway, once again, if it's your birthday, happy birthday from everyone here at Tuba Radio. We wish you nothing but the very best. All right, happy birthday to Rick Davies from Supertramp.

0: righteous, sister Cena says funky. How bizarre. How bizarre. How bizarre.
1: That's a good little sing-along song too, hey? How bizarre, how bizarre. Yeah, anyway, hey, guess what? It's time for me to say goodbye. I just want to thank you for your company for the last hour and a bit, and hopefully you enjoyed Cara Spry and her message about head and neck cancers and what to do if you suspect the symptoms. Anyway, that's it for me. Whatever you're doing for the rest of your morning, into the afternoon is what I meant to say, into the evening and across till tomorrow, please do it safely, and I'll catch you. Ladies, we're switching now to the community of Ware, where the crew are broadcasting live.

There we had Marque Hunter with Wallaby Leg. You're tuned in to Tiba Radio, your voice in the bush. Hope everyone's having a wonderful Wednesday morning. We're out here at What Air for the Futures Day, and what a wonderful morning. Lovely, beautiful dry season weather we've got out here at the moment, and many organisations have travelled out here today for the Futures little expo that we've got going on, and we're going to be talking to a lot of the community members and some of the stallholders here today as well. So stay tuned, you mob. We'll be playing some deadly music, and we'll be hearing from all the mob here in the beautiful community of What Air. I'll be doing a broadcast up until I think about 1 or 2 o'clock this afternoon, and I'm going to be joined by Talia, so you'll be hearing from her later on today as well. And yeah, she'll have some people to talk to. We're going to have some Dale Huddleston joining us next. Loving Eyes, Saltwater Band with Yongo Island Dancer, and Kongo Kuchu by Frank Yama.

My name is Adrian Langen from Wadeye Community. My favorite things in Wadeye is family, culture and country. And you're listening to Tiba Radio, your voice in the bush.

0: 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I'm Beyonce.
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0: And we're Destiny's Child. And we're just reminding you that friends don't let friends drive drunk.
3: Rad. Recording artists, actors, and athletes against dumb driving. Now you wanna

There we had some Emma Donovan with Shine On You. We're here for the live broadcast at the Futures Day here in beautiful What Air community. Hope everyone's enjoying the broadcast so far. Playing some deadly tracks and we're going to keep it going up until about 1 o'clock this afternoon. And I'm going to be speaking to some community members throughout the day as well. So stay tuned, you mob. We've got some big stuff coming up very shortly. Joining us next, though, we're going to have some Wairarak Band with Heartbreaking. Christine Arnoux with Join My Party. Some Eastern Arana Band, Lonely Kuchika Man.

0: 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But safety must always come first. Before heading out, always check the weather conditions and marine forecast from the Bureau of Meteorology. 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Be croc-wise. In the top end, saltwater crocodiles inhabit many waterways. Keep your arms and legs inside the boat. Avoid cleaning fish at the boat ramps and stay well back from the water's edge. Never overload your boat and always let someone know where you're going and when you plan to return. Avoid alcohol when operating a vessel. Boating under the influence is dangerous and illegal. Respect the water, respect the conditions, and respect each other. Stay safe on Territory waters.
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1: Good morning, Darlene Jean Myung with ABC News. More than 50 amendments to newly passed child protection laws were debated during a late-night sitting of the Northern Territory Parliament last night, with all but four voted down by government MLAs. The government says its changes to child protection laws will see earlier interventions where children are found to be at risk of abuse or neglect. The changes have attracted widespread opposition from Aboriginal organisations and advocacy groups who say more children will be removed from their families as a result. Opposition leader Selena Yubo says the government mostly ignored submissions.

0: Scrutiny Committee, and they put 4 amendments up.
1: The Northern Territory is set to become the final jurisdiction in Australia to legalise voluntary assisted dying, some 30 years after it became the first to do so. James Elton reports.
2: The NT passed world-leading voluntary assisted dying laws in 1995, but the Commonwealth overturned the decision 2 years later. Now, the NT's Country Liberal Party government is moving to introduce its Rights of the Terminally Ill Bill to Parliament, saying it will be supported by a majority of government members, effectively guaranteeing its passage through the NT's single house. Sue Shearer from the Council of the Ageing has welcomed the news.
3: People will have a choice and they'll be able to, if they take that choice, to leave this world on their own terms, which is really important.
2: The government says it expects the bill to become law by August.
1: The former Queensland Premier, Peter Beattie, says One Nation's recent surge in popularity has come about because the other parties have failed to understand what Australians need. The former Labor Premier, who overcame One Nation's rise in Queensland in the late 90s, predicts the party will make silly political mistakes and its momentum will fade. But Mr. Beattie says the major parties need to start better listening to voters.
4: I never thought I'd ever see One Nation at the level of support that they have now. But that's because the major political parties are not performing and dealing with the issues that ordinary Australians are concerned about. When they start doing that, then One Nation support will dissipate and they will go through the normal self-destruct processes.
1: Overseas, explosions are being reported across Iran, with the US saying it's carrying out its 11th consecutive night of attacks. Jono Wakeley has more.
5: Iranian media reports air defence activity throughout the capital Tehran and explosions in the northwest of the country. 2 semi-official Iranian news outlets are offering somewhat conflicting reporting, with one saying several explosions have been heard in the southern coastal city of Sirik, while another says there's been no enemy attack or explosion anywhere in the south. US Central Command says it's begun a wave of strikes designed to counter Iranian threats to commercial shipping in the Strait of Hormuz. US President Donald Trump has warned the US would strike an Iranian military site where it's believed nuclear enrichment equipment is being stored.
1: The French president says the nation is leading the way for European countries in protecting teenagers after Parliament passed a social media ban for children under the age of 15. Under the bill, platforms will need to implement age verification systems. The new law has drawn mixed reactions, with the left-wing politician Arnaud Simeon says the ban will limit young people.
6: Young people are too often exposed to dangerous content, but they also find ways to access information and empower themselves, opening new horizons in the face of racism, sexism, homophobia, and the climate crisis that weighs heavily on their conscience.
1: Back home, a Menzies School of Health researcher hopes their survey into the remote primary healthcare workforce can help grow Indigenous medical practitioners in the sector.

And that was some joke, guy. And we're here at the live at Paul Keats here via the Futures Day. And it is a busy morning, a great, great morning. We have all the great stores here. We have the Humpty Doo Barra Farm. We also have Tiba here. We have the Aboriginal Interpreter Service. We got West Daly Regional Council. And we got many more. There's all sorts of great, great stores here. And we might have a little chat with them later on. And I hear there's some great little activities around here as well. There's a loader. I see a boat here. So, yeah, it's been a great, great morning, especially coming in from the charter plane. And, yeah, we got some great, great tunes to keep you mob company. We got some great tracks along the way. So stay tuned. We got some Tunu here on Tiba Radio.

0: census cha martiga diang augusto na man do power pump kongun moving legung wai un plan resources kumala communities ko pala nya mala nakun wanal na prenit bulu transport na kurbalang health services marci wanal limurnit fields kumala kikko bulpulko bimo bushmur kabala sitilil limurung janit limurtunga ma nukung Census ngaya, warpam uniensa, metris lika. 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

0: love you.
1: And that was some Lonely Boys here, and you're tuning in to Tunes with Tali here live at Port Keith, and I'm actually here with a special guest. What's your name?
2: Jasmine.
1: And what are you here for today? We're here for the Futures Expo. What are you here for today? Are you here for the Futures Expo? We got some school kids here going around the Futures Expo, and we got some tracks lined up. We also talk with some of the store holders. But how are you today?
2: I'm good.
1: Yeah. And what are you looking forward to? You got some free stuff?
2: Not yet.
1: No, not yet. You got to go. There's some honey there. There's some freebies to give away. So, yeah, we might go into another track here. We got the Nungle Band here on Tiba Radio.

0: And then we had a bit of Enfijo and Standman just before with Do You Want Me. You're tuned in to Tiba Radio, your voice in the bush for the live broadcast here at the Futures Day. Of course, what a community, beautiful community. It's lovely dry season weather. We're under the cover here in the basketball court, and yeah, beautiful weather, so it's a lovely day. And we have a special guest. We have Rebecca from Amerik. How are you, Rebecca? That's the way. Yeah, doing pretty good. It's great to be out here. A little day trip out from Darwin and come see the community and all the young mob here that have come along to see all the different opportunities that are on offer today.
1: Yes, but certainly is.
0: Tell it's us amazing. About yourself.
1: I work for Amerik, Animal Management in Rural and Remote Indigenous Communities. I'm one of the people who primarily works in the office, but we have a team of vets and vet nurses that go out to community and look after everybody's pets.
0: I've actually did a bit of work years ago when I was with another radio station with Amerik, and what I remember is Amerik would go out to remote communities and offer free desexing and stuff like that, and I think there was some stuff to do with cats and stuff like that. There's a few things going on, and to help keep all the animals sort of healthy and not passing on diseases and, you know, all this and that, and keeping them clean and that. Can you tell us a little bit more?
1: Yeah, so that would be like antiparasitics, they're called. So that's special medicines to help keep all of the animals nice and healthy. So it gets rid of ticks, it gets rid of fleas, it gets rid of mange mites, and keeps everybody's skin nice and good, and makes the animals just nice and happy.
0: Oh, that's excellent. And if anybody wanted to find out a bit more about Amerik, what should they do?
1: You can head to our website, so that's www.amerik.org, and you can check us out there, or you can always just give us a call on 0889481768.
0: Excellent. And if you've got Instagram and all those sort of pages,
1: we've got a Facebook page. You can check us out on Facebook page, and I think we've got an Instagram as well. I think so.
0: Yep. Yeah. Excellent.
1: We've got some videos on YouTube as well.
0: Tell us a little bit about your store here today. You've got pamphlets and information about Amerik.
1: Yeah, so we're talking today primarily about the kinds of jobs you can get working in animal management. So what you need to do to become a vet or a vet nurse, an animal management worker in your community. We've got some new accredited training options that are available for people who want to stay in community and work there and help do what they can do to keep all the animals safe.
0: It would be a lot cheaper in the long run if we did have people that lived out in the community that knew these things to be able to service their community. And I reckon things would get done a lot easier because,
1: absolutely,
0: you know, word of mouth and everyone that knows, oh, yeah, Arnie, she got a sick dog down there or stuff
1: absolutely.
0: Like that.
1: Absolutely. The more people that live where they live and know what to do and who to go to for help and how to help the animals, is the better for everybody.
0: Yep. Yeah. And I think if there's one person in the community that knows it, then they'll be able to sort of teach everybody else little things about how to manage their pets a bit better, keep them a bit more clean and stuff like that. So you don't have to having to keep going back to the vet or have Amerik come out.
1: That's right, that's right. And the more we can all do to look after each other and their animals, the better. So
0: yeah, excellent. Yeah. So what does Amerik actually stand for?
1: It stands for Animal Management in Rural and Remote Indigenous Communities. So we work at the invitation of community to come out and facilitate access to vet services.
0: Oh, excellent. Well, thank you very much for taking the time to have a chat, but there's a lot of people here getting around.
1: It's great.
0: And very busy. Everyone's very busy here, so I'll let you get back to it.
1: Oh, cheers, mate. Thank you.
0: Thank you very
1: Thanks
0: much,
1: for
0: Rebecca.
1: Ta. Bye.
0: Alrighty, you mob. We're going to get back into some more music. Up next, we're going to have some E Coops with I Will Always Love You.

0: And then we had E Coops with I Will Always Love You featuring Enfijo. You're tuned in to Tiba Radio, your voice in the bush. Big JR here in the hot seat, broadcasting live from the What Air Futures Day here in, of course, beautiful What Air community. We've got some beautiful dry season weather that's joining us out here this morning. And as you mob can hear in the background, we've got a lot of community engagement going on. All the organizations are pumping at full throttle, and all of the kids in the community have come out for this one. We've got a special guest that's joining me right now that's going to have a quick chat with us on radio. We have Adrian from Catholic Care No More. How are you, brother?
1: Good, thank you.
0: That's the way. So tell us a little bit about yourself.
1: I've been working at Catholic Care for 16 years.
0: Long time.
1: And I love my job.
0: Yep. Tell us a little bit about the No More campaign. What's the No More campaign?
1: It's about treatment, how to become a good role model.
0: Yep.
1: Against domestic violence.
0: No more domestic violence and, no more family violence, eh?
1: That's correct.
0: That's the way. You might have been doing some great work. I've seen you in Maningrida a lot and a few other communities. Which community are you from?
1: From What Air.
0: You from here?
1: Yeah.
0: Oh, deadly. Oh, that's good to see. So you got, it's a wonderful day out here today. Got all these organizations. Great to see, isn't it?
1: Yes.
0: Yep.
1: Coming together.
0: Yeah. It's deadly, eh? So who's your mob? Who's your mob from here? What's your tribe? Who's your mob?
1: Maringara tribe.
0: Oh, yeah?
1: Outside from What Air community.
0: Oh, just a little bit out, eh?
1: Yep.
0: Oh, deadly. Is there any message that you want to send a shout-out to anybody that's listening in? We're going out on the Tiba Network. We're going all the way down to Borroloola. We've got Maningrida. We've got Groot Island. Everyone listening in. Any No More message?
1: Yes.
0: Yep.
1: From my understanding to communities, let's work together for No More and keep our families safe.
0: That's it. That's what I was going to say to you.
2: Say hello to Shane.
1: Hello, Shane.
0: Shane Karanua over there on TV Islands?
1: Yeah.
0: Ah, deadly. All right. Thank you very much, brother. Thanks for taking the time to have a chat. You got one more shout out?
1: One request.
0: One request? Oh, yeah, which one do you like?
1: The good old days.
0: All right, good old days. I'll see if we got that one. But, yeah, there we just had Adrian from here in What Air, of course, with No More Campaign and Catholic Care NT. And, yeah, he's doing some great work out here and out in the communities. You'll see him out there a lot with the No More. You'll see that shirt on him. And, yeah, make sure you mob say hello. We're going to have some... Archie Roach up next with Alien Invasion, and then we'll get good old days.
1: Fitzroy Express.
0: Oh, Fitzroy Express. Yep, we'll put that one right after Archie Roach. Then you're tuned in to Tiba Radio, your voice in the bush.
1: My name's Adrian Langen from What Air Community. My favorite things in What Air is family, culture and country. And you're listening to Tiba Radio, your voice in the bush. Hi.

0: There we had some Archie Roach with Alien Invasion. You're tuned in for the live broadcast with myself, JR, down here in Water Community for the Futures Day. And we're going to have a special guest chatting with us. We have Graham. How are you, Graham?
1: Good.
0: He's one of the community members, one of the young fellas from the community. Tell us a little bit about yourself, brother. Who's your mob? Don't be ashamed, yo. Go on, tell me your name. Go on, put it on, tell me your name. What's your name?
1: Graham.
0: Your name, Graham, too. He said his name was Graham. That's right, anyway. So who's your mob, brother? Who's your mob from this area? Who's your tribe? Your tribe? Your skin? Nah, you don't know? What about football team? Who's your football team area?
1: Bombers.
0: Bombers, eh? Deadly. And what, did your football team make it to the grand final? Or nothing, it's still going on. You want to give a shout out to anybody? Mom, dad, auntie, uncle?
1: Yeah.
0: Go on then. I don't know their name. Go on, what's their name? Say hello, mom, dad. Big shout out. We're on the TV network, on the radio. Everyone, Borolola, Groot, Tiwi, everywhere. Man and Greed, everywhere. They're all listening right now. They're listening to you talking. Go on, say, give a shout out.
1: Yeah.
0: Go on, say it. Don't be shame, you're right. You know, all the rappers, they got to speak on microphone. But if, say, if you can't speak on microphone, then you're not going to be able to rap one day. That's all right, never mind then. We'll get back to the music. Up next, we're going to have some Young Miller with Rain.

0: that sensism coming like this August, earbud bang everybody by a plane, bang a resource like community, things like a where near but mobile transport, where health service should have over la, and where Melbourne near but football over by kicking about football. 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
2: Good morning. My name is Bill Ivory, and I'm at the Creel's Day down out here at Wadia. And I've got with me Marita Purgett, who is a trainee from our corporation. Hi, Marita.
3: Hi, Bill.
2: Tell me a bit about yourself. Whereabouts is your country?
3: This is my country.
2: What do you call it?
3: Wadia.
2: Yep. And what sort of work do you do?
3: I'm a trainee working at the store.
2: Yep. And what are some of the things you do? I understand you run some induction courses, help with induction courses, telling people about the community.
3: Yeah.
2: And what are some of the people you've spoken to, like the clinic, and who else? The AFL?
3: Yeah.
2: Yeah. When the AFL players come out, you always tell them about the country and what this community does?
3: And I used to take them out to the country.
2: Yep. Do you ever take them out onto the country, the AFL players?
3: Yes.
2: Where did you take them?
3: We used to take them up to the AFL.
2: Yeah.
3: Called Valiant Taken.
2: And they like it?
3: Yeah, and they really like it out there.
2: Do you give them any bush food?
3: Not really.
2: Not really, eh? What about bush plum?
3: It's not that time yet.
2: Okay. And what are some of the things that you've, with your work, I understand you did a driving course. Driving?
3: Yeah, I doing the driving things, yeah.
2: And you got your
3: learner's
2: certificate? Yeah.
3: I've got my learner's certificate.
2: Yep. So in the future, you're going to go for your full license?
3: Yep.
2: Bit more practice.
3: Yeah. Looking forward.
2: Yeah, you're looking forward to it, eh? Yeah. Oh, that's good. Yeah. Did you go to school here in Wadia?
3: Yes, I did.
2: And what year did you go up to?
3: Year 10.
2: Year 10. Oh, yeah. Oh, that's good. Yeah, well, you work for Murrumpata Tribal Development Corporation, and I must say you're a very good employee. So keep up the good work. Okay.
3: All right. Thank you.
2: Bye. Yeah.

0: There we had some Wild Water Band with Man and Greeter Diamu. You're tuned in to Tiva Radio, your voice in the bush. We're doing a live broadcast here for the Futures Day in beautiful Wate community. And I tell you what, it's been a wonderful morning so far. We've just gone past lunchtime, and I tell you what, it's smelling pretty yum here. We've got Humpty Doo Barramundi over there cooking up some barramundi, and it smells delicious. Hopefully that's our lunch look. But we got a special guest here. Brother, tell us your name. Hey, come on, no yelling and stuff.
1: My name is Gabriel.
0: What's your name, brother?
1: Gabriel.
0: Gabriel.
1: Yes.
0: Ah, deadly. And who's your mob?
2: Yenga.
1: Era.
0: Hey?
1: Era.
0: Ah, yeah. And what team you go for? You got a football team, Eddie? You play footy?
1: Yes.
0: Who for?
1: Saints.
0: Saints. And that's your football team too there? You got your Saints jersey on? Is that your AFL? You go for them in AFL as well? And what's some of the things that you like to do here in the community? You like to go hunting? Got yes. A few swimming spots. What else?
1: I like to go hunting and fishing.
0: Fishing, kick the footy around.
1: Yes.
0: Are you good? Are you one of the good ones on your team?
1: Yes.
0: Yeah. You put on big hits or what? Put on big hits.
1: Yes.
0: Yeah. Oh, deadly. And where's your team playing next? Or season finish?
1: Finish.
0: Finish there. There's been big mob footy players and that coming out for the Wate football competitions, eh? A couple of them, Motlop mob and that. Did you get to meet any of them? Any of them football mob?
1: No.
0: Hey, what happened? You stayed home?
1: Yeah.
0: You'll have to go out next time. You want to give a shout out to anybody, any family or anything? Yeah, mom, dad, auntie, uncle? Yeah, nothing? All right. What about any friends? Any friends here you want to give a shout out to? Any teachers? Anything?
1: Claire.
0: Go on then. Say something. Say big shout out to Claire. Hope you're having a wonderful day. Thank you for bringing us down. never mind. All right, brother. Thank you very much. We're going to get back to the music. Yothu Yudi is joining us next with Yermala.

0: The Yindi with Yermala. You're tuned in to Tiba Radio, your voice in the bush. Big JR here in the hot seat in beautiful Wate community, doing a live broadcast for the Futures Day. And I tell you what, we've had amazing turnout from the community that are down here today. Big mob people come through for a chat, and all of the kids are just making the most of all of the organizations that have come down and have all these deadly stuff on display and for offer, teaching all the young mob about all the different job opportunities and futures. So we've got a special guest that's going to be talking to me right now. Brother, what's your name?
1: My name's Jack.
0: Jack?
1: Yeah.
0: Nice to meet you, brother. So tell us a little bit about yourself. You from here, what?
1: Yeah.
0: Yeah. And who's your mob? Who's your tribe?
1: My mob. Lerga.
0: What's that, sorry?
1: Lerga.
0: Yep. You know how to speak any language?
1: Yeah, I speak Murimpata.
0: You speak Murimpata. Can you say anything in language? Can you say hello and hope everyone's having a wonderful day or something like that?
1: Yeah, sure.
0: Go on then.
1: Family, ara ambak abena amba.
0: Deadly. Thank you very much, brother. You're the first person today to speak a little bit of language on radio. Yeah. We're going out to big mob communities on the top end, all the way down there, Borlola, Tiwi Islands, Groot, Maningrida, everybody listening in. So you want to give a big shout out to everyone out there on the network?
1: Oh, yeah. Hey, you mob.
0: So what's some of the things that you like to do here in the community?
1: You can go swimming.
0: There's that real nice spot, along the track when you're driving, yeah, driving from Darwin, and you get a little bit closer to the community. They got that real nice, where that little bridge goes across the water, eh? What's that place called?
1: Yeah, Dimdimfo.
0: Yep, it's beautiful out there. I remember when I drove in, not last year, year before we drove, and I seen that water there. I wanted to stop and go for a swim look, but I was too busy for work.
1: Yeah, it's a good place to swim.
0: Yes, deadly, eh? Yeah. What about, you play football, any sport here in the community?
1: Yeah, they play football. We also play basketball here in school.
0: Oh, yeah, deadly. And what, do you play for any team here?
1: Yeah.
0: Who you play for?
1: Dockers.
0: Oh, the Dockers. Oh, yeah, deadly. All right, brother, did you want to say hello to anybody out there that's listening in? We've got the speaker right up. Hey, give a shout out to anyone here? Family, friends?
1: Family, yeah. Oh, my mom's not here.
0: All right, yeah. That's right. All right, no worries then, brother. Thank you for having a chat with me on the radio. I'll let you get back to it, eh? Plenty down here today.
1: Yeah, no
0: should
1: worries.
0: Be a good one, eh?
1: Yeah. I also speak Spanish.
0: Pardon?
1: I also speak Spanish.
0: You speak Spanish? Go on then, show us.
1: Bien confiadas, piscara confiadas. Bien.
0: And what's that mean?
1: Fish and chips.
0: Fish and chips, eh?
1: Good.
0: Deadly. No worries. Alright, thanks, brother. We'll get back to the music then. We'll have some, what we got next? Stay Young by Coloured Stone.
2: 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In football, you have to be 100% focused whenever you play. Texting during a game would be extremely dangerous. Yet people text and drive and think they're okay. Think they're in control of a vehicle that can crash in a split second through not paying attention. Think again. Texting while driving is simply not worth it. Pull over where it's safe and then text your mates or read your SMSs. Stop texts, stop wrecks.

0: And that was Some Colored Stone with Stay Young. And you're listening in live at PK here. This is Talia, and we've got a special guest here on the microphone. How are you? We got a girl here. What's your name?
1: Talika.
0: Talifa. And how are you?
1: Huh? Good.
0: Yeah. And we have the expo today. And what's your favorite thing here? Free food or?
1: The rainbow.
0: Yeah. But we got some of the boys here with the clapsticks. We got some of the expos here. There was honey. Did you see the honeybees?
1: Yeah.
0: Yeah. And what's your favourite thing you seen around? There's interpreter services, there's jobs here. What would be your job you want to be? A radio host? Yeah? But yeah, we got some great tunes here with Peter Brandy. But what's your mob?
1: My mob is Tangara.
0: Yeah? Yeah, and do you want to do a little shout out to

0: here to Brandy there. We got some Red Sunset Band with Nungle Band, but we have someone here on the microphone. What's your name?
1: Ikeria. Yeah.
0: And you want to have a little shout out. Who you want to shout out to?
1: Shout out to my family at Amtadu.
0: And we got some songs there. And we also have a shout-out Donald's Camp too.
1: Yeah.
0: But, yeah, shout-out to all the family at Humpty Doo and Donald's, and you're tuning in to the Tibor Radio.

0: That was the Nungu Band. We got some Alan Jackson, Little Bitty, requested by Sarah here. But we also got, who do we have here? What's your name?
1: Paul.
0: Yeah, and you want to do a little shout out again? He wants to shout out to all the family in the Humpty there, but we got some Alan Jackson here on Tiva Radio.

0: and that was Alan Jackson with Little Bitty. And we have a someone here as well wanting to say hi. What's your name?
1: Brent.
0: And you want to...
2: Is it going on?
0: And yeah, he went to say hi. We got some great tracks along the way. We also have some of the stores. We got the Humpty Doo Barrow Farm. We also have Charles Darwin University going into the First Nations language work. We got Emric, who JR spoke with before, shared to them. And we got many stores. So we'll probably look around as well. And you might hear some of the voices, like maybe Brenda and Sarah joining in on Tiba Radio. But we got some Jessica Malboy here up next here on Tiba Radio.
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2: And that was R3B. And we got another special guest here to say hi. What's your name?
3: Annunziata.
2: And we have a little shout out that you want to do.
3: And say hello to family in Namtudu, Charles, my sister Mari and my auntie Margaret, and rest of the family in Namtudu.
2: Yeah, and shout out to them if you're tuning in, and shout out to everyone across the Tiba network. We have a good day here at Paul Keats. But we're going to play some music with Jessica Malboy. What's your favourite song? Any song?
3: Any
2: country?
3: Song, yeah.
2: Yeah, we got some Jessica Malboy though here on Tiba Radio.

0: Jessica Mowboy here on Tiba Radio, featured Jason Derulo. We have another one here on Tiba Radio. What's your name?
1: Jarafa.
0: And how was your day today with the Future Expo?
1: Good.
0: Yeah, and what's your favorite part?
1: Beekeeping.
0: Yeah. And did you taste the honey?
1: Yeah.
0: Yeah. And you have a little shout out as well. What would you like to say to the radio? Shout out to family, anyone listening in.
1: Hello, I'm to the family.
0: And we got some Fitzroy Express here on Tiba Radio. And that was Little Jennifer, but it's not so little anymore.

0: And here, at this local watering hole, we observe mighty tigers in their natural habitat.
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0: Yes, sir. Well, right then. Well, there you have it. Nightcliff Sports Club seems to be more here than expected.
2: So, get the ball rolling. 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

And that was some Beggar Boy in Control. And we are still live here at the PK Futures Day. And we have a couple of little songs left to go until we are knock off at 1 p.m. But if we haven't heard from us a little bit after this song, then I'd like to say why. But you might hear from us very, very soon after this next song if our JR comes back. But we got some Saltwater Band with Compass, and you were tuning in to the Tunes with Talia.

0: That was some Salt Water Band here on Tibra Radio. We have one of the last talkers here on Tibra Radio. What's your name?
1: Willie.
0: And you work here in PK. What do you do for work?
1: So I'm an assistant teacher here at Water, and I do a lot of learning in country. And I've worked here almost 3 years now as an AT teacher, and I'm teaching here 10 and 12.
0: Oh, yeah. And what do you do, teaching and all that, and learning on country?
1: We do a lot of learning on country, so we go out each other places, going out with the boys, and then teaching them how to fish or some weaving bark and stuff, like didgeridoo making, things like that.
0: And do you teach them bush tucker as well?
1: Yeah, we teach them bush tucker. Bush tucker, like they go get honey on land and these other things. They go and get some mangroves in the bush and all things like that.
0: And is that a program through the school, or can anyone join?
1: Yeah, it's a program from the school called Learning on Country. We go out with the Tamaro Rangers, and then we drive with the Tamaro Rangers, go out to the place called Old Mission, Postlet, and other places to eat.
0: Yeah. And with them places, what's your favourite stuff to do with the kids and teaching them stuff?
1: My favorite things that I just like to get out of country and learning them how to live on land and teaching them all things on country. Like we go and get clapping sticks and stuff like that, all things that they have fun at bush.
0: Yeah, and what got you into that job?
1: I just wanted to become as a teacher, AT teacher. I used to be a local ACPO as a police officer in Water.
0: Oh, yeah.
1: And I just came up and trying to get out with the police job, and then trying to work with children to keep that knowledge, keep on going. Because every time some of the people lost their cultures and stuff like that, but we keep our culture strong here in Water.
0: Yeah, definitely. It's always good to see that, especially the dances through bush foods, and what's your favourite thing? What's your favourite bush food?
1: Barramundi crab.
0: Yeah. Yeah, and is there anything you'd like to say before we head off?
1: No, I just like to do a shout out to all my family in Darwin. if you're out there listening, I'm from Water. It's life here.
0: Yeah, and we got some great tracks along the way. So you're tuning in to Tibra Radio, your voice in the bush.

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0: Jason Lord here, former Australian boxing champion for RAD. We often hear about people being injured or killed because of drink driving and the effect it can have on our mob. But we rarely talk about drink walking, which can also hurt people. People often think if they've been on the grog and they walk along the road, they'll be fine. Like, no worries, you know. 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It can be really, really dangerous. Get a friend, a family member, a bro, or a sis to help you, because all we want is to get your mob home safe.
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And that was Reckless by Australian Crawl. We're going to be listening to some more Australian classics today. Expect bands like Powderfinger, The Screaming Jets and Broken English to be making an appearance soon. For now, we're going to be listening to this next song. It's Silverchair with Tomorrow. You have Indies Mix on T Radio.

That was Lajimanu by the Lajimanu Teenage Band. You have Indies Mix on TV Radio. We're going to keep it going with all these Australian classics. This next one, I'm sure everyone's going to know. It's a song that plays in the pub karaoke and no one can really sing it all that well. It's Holy Grail by Hunters and Collectors. You have TV Radio.

0: Hey, Daniel Rioli here from the Gold Coast Suns for Rad. Here's a simple word of advice. If you enjoy a drink when you go out, then keep it simple. After all, unless you're a rocket scientist, how do you really know whether you're under or over the limit? So try this, either drink or drive. Don't mess around trying to do both. That way, you'll make the road a safer place for all of us.
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And that was Better by the Screaming Jets. I'll be signing off here, but we got a few more songs before the end of the hour. I hope you enjoyed the sound of some classic Australian rock. You've been with Indies Mix on the TV Network. And this next song is Just Keep Walking by INXS.

hour of good old rock and roll music. This round, we're going to go with a bit of fire version. Yeah, I'm going to be playing everything that got to deal with fire. Yeah, that was a bit of Fire Your Guns there by Aka Daka. Yeah, AC/DC. Angus Young there for you, rattling it up, doing what he does best there. Yeah, and we're going to go from rock and roll to a bit of country. Yeah, we're going to keep on going with that fast beat of old George Strait there. Yeah, he is the fireman with George Strait there. Yeah, you would rock on, John. So sit back and I'm going to enjoy the music and thing there, because I'm going to be playing all the good old rock and roll for you. Yeah, let's go. Here's George.

Yeah, good old Billy Joel there. We didn't start the fire. Yeah, hearing that song growing up there when I was a young fella. Yeah, old Billy Joel there, always rocking it up. Yeah, next one we're gonna go with a bit of Bob Seger. Yeah, and the Silver Bullet Band. Bit of Fire Lake for you. Yeah, you would rock on, John. Yeah, we all gonna be firing it up. Yeah, let's go. Here's Bob.

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1: Tiba!

Yeah, that was a bit of choir boys there for you. Hey, I bet you didn't know that one. Yeah, fireworks for you. Good rocking one day. And we all know that these things run to paradise and boys will be boys. But yeah, they rattled that one up there. Yeah, bit of fireworks there for you. Next one we'll go with the boss himself, old Mr. Bruce Springsteen. I'm on fire. Yeah, good old 80s music, this one. And makes you want to sit back and just tap along to all these songs here. But, yeah, I got all the fire in one there, so I'm going to fire you all up. Yeah, you would rock on, John? Yeah, I've been the 29 Community rocking it up. Yeah, let's go. Here's Bruce.

Yeah, bit of Eddie Rabbit there for you. Just follow anything, driving my life away. Yeah, bit of Hearts on Fire there for you. Yeah, Mr. Eddie Rabbit. Yeah. Next one we'll go with a bit of Dead Ringer Band. Yeah, Home Fires. Yeah, yeah. I hope you all like this fire version of that little album that I've put up together. And, yeah, just sit back and enjoy the music with Rock On Jones.

Bit of a jump into the fire by a bloke named Harry Nilsson. Yeah, first time I hear in Denver. Then, but we're going to go with the guitarist of old Cold Chisel, Mr. Moss in here, Ian Moss. We jump out of the fire, jump into the fire, and now we got Ian Moss singing Out of the Fire. You would rock on, John, on the fire version of Rock and Roll. Here's Mossy.

Yeah, a bit of fireproof there for you by Jimbala. Yeah, you would rock on Johnny on that fire mix. Anyway, we go with a bit of Pitbull now and Jason Derulo featuring Pitbull. Yeah, with fire. Let's go. Yeah, here's Jason.

0: That's a Miami connection. Oh, yeah!
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Oh, Mr. John Cougar Mellencamp from the 80s there. Yeah, Paper in Fire. Yeah, you was rock on, John, here? On the fire mix there. And we're going to go with a bit of John Parr now. Yeah, a lot of Johns around. Here's St. Elmo's Fire. You was rock on, John. Here we go. Here's John.

0: My name's Malati Yunipingo. I'm from a little community called Ski Beach. That's in Nirrumboy in Gulf Peninsula. And you're listening to Tiba Radio. I am Malati Yunipingo.
1: Hi, my name's Robbie. 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

Welcome to Kids Talk with Ronaldo on Tiba Radio. The song you heard was Sugar by Maroon 5. Up now is So Done by Kid Laroi.

Welcome back to Kids Talk with Ronaldo on Tiba Radio. That was Lil Tecca, Cold Girls. And Lil Tecca's real name is actually Tyler Justin Anthony Sharp. He was born August 26, 2002. Coming up next is Maroon 5, Memories.

0: Hey, cuz. Yeah, you. This here isn't an ad. It's a reminder to all us fellas to do our bowel screening check. The test kit comes in the mail for you to do at home and is free, easy to use, and important to do. So don't just sit on it. If you're 45 to 74, bowel screening is for you. Strong inside, no shame. Just check it. And if you need a hand, talk to your archer. Do the kit, don't sit on it.
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0: A bit of Ed Sheeran for you with Shivers. Welcome back to the Kids Talk with Ronaldo. Shout out to our 29 remote communities on the Tebow Radio Network. This next song is Jason Derulo featured Snoop Dogg, Wiggles.
1: Hey, yo, Jace.
2: Oh, yeah. 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
1: Say something to her. 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

Welcome back to Tea Break Radio with Kids Talk Ronaldo. The song was Over and Over by Nelly featuring Tim McGraw. Next coming up is Espresso by Sabrina Carpenter.

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1: Greetings, loved ones. Let's take a journey.

2-pack featuring Dr. Dre, California Love. If you just joined the program, it's time for me to say goodbye. You've been with Ronaldo on Kids Talk. Have a great day. T-Brado is your voice in the bush. Goodbye, guys. Bye.

0: 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Aboriginal and Torres Strait Islander adults should also get a booster if it's been more than 5 years since your last one. 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

stepping with two girls on a Tuesday. 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Tag along, I'm a

Hey, Tabitha May here from Palmerston Magpies for RAD. In AFL, there's simply no room for excuses. If I mess up during a game, then I have to cop it. But away from the footy field, some people think excuses are okay, especially when they get caught speeding. Excuses like, I'm late for training, or I'm rushing to get home because the ice cream's melting. They're just not on. There's no room for excuses in football, and there's definitely no room for excuses on the road. Speeding. There's no future in it.

Society cruise down the road each day. They got the economic wherewithal, we can't afford to pay. They got them numbered bank accounts, the system assures they win. They exploit the population, we're on the outside looking in. Them pillars of society drive us like a tool, for them that's cool. They drive Mercedes, Benz, and Porsches, live Rolls Royce gilt-edged lives. You can tell the affluent from the status symbols they drive. When you're on the dole queue,

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I like to make decisions, but they won't allow the time. It says religion is the opium. I say the media's the cocaine.

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Sir, Your Honor, Your Grace, Your Highness were made to polish and lick their brass. But you, my friend, can be like them if you have their $1 million feed. But you'll find a system designed to keep us in line and walking on our knees. Them pillars of society drive us like a tool for them. That's

0: Hey, Kate Martin here from Nightcliff Tigers for Rad. In football, you have to be 100% focused whenever you play. Texting during a game would be extremely dangerous, yet people text and drive and think they're okay. Think they're in control of a vehicle that can crash in a split second through not paying attention. Think again. Texting while driving is simply not worth it. Pull over where it's safe, then text your mates or read your SMSs. Stop texts, stop wrecks.
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0: Hi, this is Aaron Pedersen for RAD. Acting is something I love doing. It's my career and one of the most important things in my life. But nothing's more important than life itself. When you drink and drive, you're risking your life and the lives of everybody on the road. So if you think you're going to have a few drinks, plan ahead. 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
1: RAD. 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

0: Hey, Aaron Kernoth here from the Darwin Brothers for RAD. How many people do you know who have been killed, seriously injured, or lost their license on our roads? And how many times could you have stopped someone from texting while driving, grabbed someone's keys because they've had too much to drink, or called out a driver because they were going too fast? It's the little things you do that can make a big difference to the road toll. What will you do to reduce the number of people who have lost their lives on our roads to zero?
1: A message from RAD.

0: How's it going? 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
1: 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My name's Jake Dunn.
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1: Bada bing, bada boom. 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

0: Hi, I'm Tommy Gunn from the Northern Sharks for RAD. Playing a sport like rugby league means setting the right example. And it's not just about how players focus and behave during a game. It's also about their actions and behaviour afterwards. That includes things like drink driving, drug driving, and driver distraction. No one can perform properly if they're under the influence or distracted. So make sure you consider the consequences before getting behind the wheel and you reduce the risk of something bad happening.
1: A message from RAD.

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Covering 30 plus remote Indigenous Aboriginal communities across the top end of Australia. Ungurugul, Baranga, Beswick, Borroloola, Bulman, Galiwinku, Gapuyak, Kalkarindji, Dagaragu, Milikapiti, Milingimbi, Minjalang, Nayu, Nukor, Numbulwa, Gunbalanya Owen Pelly, Palampa, Pepper Manati, Perlin Gimpy, Umbakumba, Warawi, Yerkala. When you're out on country, we've got you covered. 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

Hey, Bianca Scrimgeour here from Darwin Brothers for RAD. More than 500 people are seriously injured on territory raids each year. When you think about it, that's 500 people dealing with critical injuries, physical scarring, relationship breakdowns, loss of employment, and not being able to do things they love, like playing sport. You can't control what another driver does on the road, but you can control what you do when you get behind the wheel. So next time you grab the keys, please just think about it.

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1: Good morning, Darlene Jean Myung with ABC News. Eligible university students across 10 degrees will get financial help to complete their placements under an expansion of the government's paid PAC-PRAC program. The payment has been available to nursing, midwifery, teaching and social work courses, but physiotherapy, speech pathology, radiography and other students will also be added amid concerns some students were struggling to keep up with living expenses while working for free. Treasurer Jim Chalmers says it's also a win for the health sector.
2: This is how we help with the cost of living. We help train more health workers and we also strengthen Medicare at the same time by helping people who would otherwise have to give up shifts in order to do these PRAC placements.
1: The expected introduction of voluntary assisted dying legislation to the Northern Territory Parliament today has been cautiously welcomed by a national charity dedicated to VAD advocacy. Once introduced by the NT Attorney General to Parliament, the reinstatement of laws legalising voluntary assisted dying are then expected to be debated more fully in August. Dr. Lyndon Swan from Go Gentle Australia says a proposed gag clause against doctors introducing VAD as an option to their patients and requirements for a prognosis of death within 12 months holds the NT's laws back from standard practices in other states.
3: This has been a very long awaited step. It looks like Northern Territory people will have access to a voluntary assisted dying, as is available now in every other jurisdiction in Australia. Our real concern is that it's not the best bill that it could be.
1: The National Commissioner for Aboriginal and Torres Strait Islander Children and Young People says she wants the federal government to explore action over the Northern Territory's new child protection laws, legislation that passed on Tuesday, which critics say weakened the Aboriginal child placement principle that mandates Indigenous children stay within Indigenous families and communities. Commissioner Sue-Ann Hunter says the government has ignored decades of evidence and has failed to address its underlying systemic failure. She's reached out to the Federal Minister for Indigenous Australians, Melindiri McCarthy.
4: Hopefully I can have a talk to her about what they can see in the foreseeable future. Now, I think when they've said it a lot, they don't want to intervene in states and territories, but I think something needs to be done when our children are put at more risk.
1: New data suggests the housing boom that's underpinned the property market for more than 3 years has come to an end. Sam Wilkinson reports.
5: The property website Domain has released its latest quarterly house report. Combined capital city house prices are down 1.4% for the June quarter. Sydney, Melbourne, Brisbane and Canberra recorded drops in house prices, while Brisbane and Perth recorded modest gains. Adelaide recorded a 4.8% increase and has now overtaken Melbourne to be the fourth most expensive capital city for houses. Meanwhile, unit prices are down 1.2% nationally. Every capital city, except for Darwin, recorded a fall.
1: A shopping centre named after British explorer Captain James Cook has been bought and renamed by an Aboriginal corporation in northeast Arnhem Land. Captain Cook never visited the Gough Peninsula in Arnhem Land on voyages, but his namesake shopping centre stood in the town of Nhulunbuy for many years. Now the Gumach Corporation has acquired the complex, renamed the Gumach Retail Precinct, which contains the town's hardware store and post office. Gumach Corporation Director Michael Unipingu says the centre's former signage has now been taken down and the new chapter for the centre can begin.
6: For us, it's empowerment. We're able to have this business under our clan entity, and that just presents a huge opportunity for our local workers, Yolngu workforce, to have that confidence to come in and pave the way.
1: And to sport, Nina Kennedy will carry the Australian flag in the Commonwealth Games opening ceremony in Glasgow before she tries to defend her pole vault title. Kennedy is the first of the Australian athletics team to touch down in Glasgow, with the track and field program not starting until Monday. Since winning gold in Birmingham in 2022, Kennedy has won Olympic gold and become a world champion. Para swimmer Tim Hodge will carry the King's baton at tomorrow's ceremony at the Hydro. And in the weather today, Darwin reaching a top of 31 degrees, Catherine top of 31 also, Nhulunbuy a shower or two with a top of 28, and Alice Springs.
7: Hi, my name's Robbie. 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
8: A look at the weather for Thursday, the 23rd of July. A ridge of high pressure over central Australia is directing a generally east to southeasterly flow across the Northern Territory, with winds increasing over the next couple of days. Partly cloudy and a slight to medium chance of showers about the eastern Arnhem district today, with a chance of morning fog in the eastern Arnhem and northeast Carpentaria districts. Light to moderate east to southeasterly winds tending moderate to fresh and gusty south to southeasterly south of Daly Waters. The forecast for Darwin today is for a sunny day with areas of smoke haze in the morning, mainly inland. Light winds becoming east to southeasterly at 15 to 20 kilometres. We're expecting a top today of 31 degrees.

Yeah, there you go. That was a bit of Jackson Dean there with Jane right here on Mornings with AC. It is currently 8 minutes past eight on this Thursday the 23rd of July. And Play to Learn is more than a playgroup. It's a fun time for you to share with your child and also gives your child a chance to learn, grow and prepare for school. All families with children aged 0 to 5 years are welcome to attend, and there's lots of play activity, craft, healthy snacks, music and story time, fun and friendship, and most importantly, support with parenting. And today being a Thursday, it's all happening at the Malden Play to Learn with families with children 0 to 5 years every Thursday from 9 to 11 a.m. at the Malden Preschool, Bonson Terrace, Malden. Also, just a reminder that the mobile specialist healthcare provider Heart of Australia has expanded their operations into the Northern Territory to deliver access to the National Lung Cancer Screening Program. Heart 8 will support engagement with priority populations in rural and remote communities across the Northern Territory with a barge route to include three Arnhem Land communities, as well as Groote Eylandt, Tiwi Islands and Wattair, to provide free lung cancer screening appointments to eligible participants. Heart 8 has been visiting and will continue to visit the following communities throughout June through to September, with bookings for lung cancer screening now open with a valid referral from a healthcare provider. They've already visited Jabiru and Manangreeta, and at the moment they're at Millangimby from on Monday the 20th right through until the end of the month, the 31st of July, and then off to Gallawinku from the 4th to the 14th of August, Alangula from the 17th to the 28th of August, Warramyunga from the 7th to 18th of September, and then Wattair finally from the 21st of September through to the 1st of October. If you are 50 to 70 years old and have a history of smoking, please speak to your healthcare provider or GP in your community and get that referral. Okay, going to keep that country feel happening with Zach Griffiths first, up with When I Go, and then Post Malone teaming up with Luke Coombs with A Guy for That. Right here on Mornings with AC on the TIVA Network, your voice in the bush.

0: 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Check your young ones are up to date with their vaccines. Aboriginal and Torres Strait Islander adults should also get a booster if it's been more than 5 years since your last one. Call us today on 89425400 to book. 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Know it, stop it, protect our community.
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There you go. Little Cat Stevens there, Moon Shadow, right here on Mornings with AC. It is currently coming up to 21 minutes past 8 o'clock on this Thursday, the 23rd of July, and Commonwealth Games starting today, and that's all happening over there in Edinburgh in England. So there you go. And, Commonwealth Games at Glasgow in 2026. So go the Aussies. Okay, a few notables celebrating their special day, their born day today, and Slash, born Saul Hudson in Stoke-on-Trent, England in 1965. He's 61 today. Guitarist with Guns N' Roses. He co-wrote their hits including Sweet Child of Mine, Paradise City and November Rain. He also played with the band Slash, Snake Pit and Velvet Revolver. Alison Krauss, born in Illinois in 1971, is 55 today, U.S. bluegrass country singer and musical artist. She has won 27 Grammy Awards from 42 nominations, making her the most awarded female artist in Grammy history. Also, Michelle Williams, born in Rockford, Illinois in 1980, is 46 today, U.S. singer and former vocalist with the group Destiny's Child. In 2002, she released her debut solo album, Heart to Yours, which became the biggest-selling gospel album of the year and spawned the single Heart, or Heard a Word, I should say, Heard a Word. And she's probably the least famous of the Destiny's Child, but as a group, they were pretty awesome. And also Daniel Radcliffe, born in London, England in 1989, is 37 today, English actor, and he is best known as Harry Potter. So there you go. Also, Chuck Berry's first single, Maybelline, was released on Chess Records back in 1955. Dawn Fraser became the first woman in the world to swim 100 metres in under a minute back in 1962. And Kari Webb won her third US Open golf title back in the year 2000. On this day, the 23rd of July, and it just happens to be a Thursday.

0: what's up. This is Gwyneth speaking for Rad. You think you can drive properly after you've had a few drinks? I don't think so. Give up the keys. Choose a designated driver. Music lives, so should you.
1: Girl, get a girl, get a girl. To the front, to the side, to the back, but don't
2: 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Rad. Recording artists, actors, and athletes against dumb driving.
1: I know he thinks you're fun and stuff, but does he know how to wind you up?
3: Hi, my name is Talisha. I'm from TV Island. I'm Tokyo

0: Yeah, there you go. That was a bit of U2 there, Beautiful Day. And before that, you heard a track from Thelma Plum, The Bat Song. It's that time of the day where we have a look at all things, the weather for the N10. On the line, I have Christy from the Bureau of Meteorology. Good morning.
1: Good morning, Alan.
0: Hey, can you give us a look at what we can expect weather-wise for today? And it is show day starting today and tomorrow and Saturday. So what's it looking like for all those show people?
1: Yeah, look, typical dry season weather, I think, is probably the way to sum it up. We've got a bit of cloud around. There's a bit of smoke around as well, particularly around the Darwin area, just from some local fires going on there. So I can actually see that on the satellite picture. So reasonably extensive smoke haze to be aware of this morning. I think that will probably mix out as we go through the afternoon. But otherwise, we're just looking at a little bit of cloud about across the, particularly through the top end. Maybe one or two showers around the, I guess, the northeast Arnhem district today. Even that probably becoming less over tomorrow and the weekend. We're going to see a bit of a southeasterly surge picking up over the next few days. So winds increasing probably tomorrow, but really sort of picking up on Saturday and then starting to ease from Sunday, I suspect. And that'll bring some drier air in, so it'll push those showers away. It'll bring in, I think, a bit more sunshine, so, you know, a little bit less of that cloud lingering around, probably a little bit less in the way of morning fogs as well with that drier air pushing in. It'll make it feel a little bit cooler, so our maximum temperatures not changing too much for Darwin, mostly, well, 31 today, 32 tomorrow, back to 31 for Saturday and Sunday. But the feels like temperature will be probably in the high 20s for most of the day. So just with those slightly drier and slightly fresher winds, keeping things, feeling like they're going to be a little bit cooler, and otherwise not too much going on for today and over the weekend. Should be pretty much a dry weekend across the whole territory, really, maybe a few showers starting to redevelop next week into that sort of far northeast Arnhem district. But otherwise, not too much happening down in the centre. Just sunny but cold. We've got some frosts pushing up into central Australia, particularly over the weekend.
0: That sounds fantastic. Well, you have a fantastic day, and we'll catch up tomorrow.
1: Sounds good. Thanks, Alan.
0: There you go. That was Christy there from the Bureau of Meteorology. So there you go. Weather looking pretty fantastic for those showgoers. So, no chance of spoiling your fun there at the Darwin Show.

Yeah, there you go. That was a bit of Kate Sobrano there with Bedroom Eyes. Before that, Busby Maru with Got Your Back right here on Mornings with AC. It is 40 minutes past 8 or 20 minutes away from 9. At 9, we'll have a look at what's happening with the latest news, sport and weather. Library news for today. Rhyme time at the Nycliffe Library for ages 3 to 24 months and their grown-ups. Clap and move to the rhyme time sessions, and that's from 10 a.m. to 10:30 a.m. this morning at Nycliffe Library. And STEAM Story Time is on at the Karama Library, and it's an interactive program tailored for 3 to 5 year olds, and that's from 10 to 10:30 a.m. once again at the Karama Library. Switching our attention to the Palmerston Library, and say goodbye to quiet libraries. This is when things get noisy. Sing, dance and listen to stories from the library staff specifically to enhance your child's early literacy development. Every Tuesday and Thursday from 10 a.m. at the City of Palmerston Library, aimed for children aged 1 to 5. Also, today you have Geek Club on this afternoon, so an after-school activity. Meet other local anime fans and watch and discuss all things anime. Get your gaming on, play computer games or tabletop gaming such as Dungeons & Dragons, and connect with like-minded teens every Thursday afternoon from 3:30 to 4:30 p.m. once again at the City of Palmerston Library Community Room, and it's aimed for children, or youth, I should say, aged 12 to 19 years. So there you go. That is all things library for the City of Darwin and Palmerston. And round 21 kicks off tonight in the NRL with the Parramatta Eels hosting the Penrith Panthers. And also then tomorrow night, Newcastle up against the Sydney City Roosters, and South Sydney Rabbitohs taking on the Melbourne Storm. So three good games there to kick off round 21. And in the AFL, it is round 20, and it all starts tonight down there in Adelaide with Adelaide Crows hosting the Collingwood Magpies. And then tomorrow night, Melbourne hosting Geelong, and Fremantle and West Coast, a local derby or derby over there in the West. So that is all happening tomorrow night. So there you go. That is the start of round 20 there in AFL. Here's one from Train with Calling All Angels. You are tuning in the Mornings with AC on the TIMA Network.

0: The census is coming this August. Hearing from everyone helps plan resources for communities. Things like where we need more transport, where health services should go, and where we need fields to kick a footy. From the bush to the city, we need to hear from you. In the census, every answer matters. You'll get your instructions soon on what to do. 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
2: Boating in the Northern Territory is a great way to enjoy our rivers, creeks and coastline. But safety must always come first. Before heading out, always check the weather conditions and marine forecast from the Bureau of Meteorology. Conditions can change quickly, especially during the wet season. Make sure everyone on board has access to a life jacket, and children should wear one at all times. Check that your safety gear is in good condition, including flares, fire extinguisher, first aid kit, and marine radio or communication device. Be croc-wise. In the top end, saltwater crocodiles inhabit many waterways. Keep your arms and legs inside the boat. Avoid cleaning fish at the boat ramps and stay well back from the water's edge. Never overload your boat and always let someone know where you're going and when you plan to return. Avoid alcohol when operating a vessel. Boating under the influence is dangerous and illegal. Respect the water, respect the conditions, and respect each other. Stay safe on Territory waters.
3: Hi, this is Yojulia, and you're listening to Tiba Radio, your voice in the bush.

There you go. That was the High Tide Band there, Indigenous People. Well, that's it for me for another Thursday morning. Hope everyone enjoyed today's program. Don't forget, if you're out and about on the roads, please drive to the conditions, and especially around school zones, stick to speed limits, if not less. Let's make sure our kids are safe. It is a public holiday tomorrow for show day. So, yeah, enjoy. And until tomorrow, be safe. Bye-bye.

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1: Good morning, Darlene Jean Meung with ABC News. A national charity and advocate for voluntary assisted dying says the Northern Territory's proposed gag clause against doctors raising VAD as an option for their patients is potentially insulting to doctors. The NT Attorney General is today expected to introduce to NT Parliament the Rights of the Terminally Ill Act, which would legalise voluntary assisted dying in the Territory for the second time after it was outlawed in the Territory by the Howard government. Dr. Linda Swan from Go Gentle Australia says Victoria once had a similar clause in its VAD laws, but has since removed it following criticism from doctors.
2: The gag clause was really put in as a type of safeguard to try and ensure that doctors wouldn't coerce people into assisted dying, which you can understand for doctors working in this space was actually quite insulting, the idea that they would do anything other than act in the best interests of their patients.
1: One Nation leader Pauline Hanson is facing widespread backlash following comments describing domestic violence as a two-way street and urging women not to put up with it. Advocates, shelter workers, legal services have joined government and opposition politicians in condemning the remarks. Federal Education Minister Jason Clare says for many people escaping domestic violence, it isn't as simple as walking out the door.
3: One in four Australian women are victims of domestic violence. You know, that's one in four women who are violently attacked by people who tell them that they love them. You know, that's not a two-way street. That's a crime.
1: Iran's foreign minister says his country would adopt an eye-for-an-eye defence approach if the US carries out its threats against Iran. Chelsea Hetherington reports.
4: In a post on X, Abbas Araghchi says any aggression against Iran, including infrastructure, will compel a powerful and decisive response. US President Donald Trump has warned that the US would destroy one bridge or power plant each time Iran shoots at a ship in the Strait of Hormuz.
5: They're going to pay a big price.
4: Iran's Joint Military Command also warns that if Mr. Trump follows through with his threat, Iranian forces would target regional infrastructure and prevent the export of even a single drop of oil. With negotiations largely stalled, both sides have sought leverage by targeting civilian infrastructure.
1: Back home, an environmental group has described a proposed gas-fired data centre in the Northern Territory's Top End as uniquely dystopian. Rio Davis has more.
6: The NT government yesterday announced it had set aside 185 hectares of land in Darwin's rural area for Beetaloo Digital to assess the viability of a $40 billion data centre. The proponent is a subsidiary of gas company Beetaloo Energy, which is fracking for gas in the Beetaloo Basin several hours south. The Aridland Environment Centre says it's a terrifying prospect that a gas company has proposed a data centre to create a market for its own product. The proponents say significant work needs to be done to determine whether the project will go ahead.
1: OpenAI is investigating how its artificial model broke out of a test environment into the open internet and hacked into another AI tool. The maker of ChatGPT says it was undergoing offline testing when its model became hyper-focused on finding a solution and hacked into AI startup named Hugging Face. The head of Australian Strategic Policy Institute's AI and Security Program, David Rowe, says it's an important lesson for developers.
7: They just said, complete this test to the best of your ability. They didn't say how to do it. As we develop AI models to become more powerful, but also more agentic, so they act more independently as autonomous agents without specific direction on how they complete the task that we're giving them, we compound these sorts of risks.
1: And the AFL's first openly gay player is hoping fans show respect during tonight's match as the Crows' Isaac Rankin faces Collingwood for the first time since being banned from using a homophobic slur. Rankin was dealt a four-match suspension over the comments he made during the match last August. Former SANFL, North Adelaide and Brisbane Lions player Lee Ryswick made history earlier this year when he became the first openly gay male AFL player. He says he doesn't want to see a repeat of hostile behaviours from fans who booed the player who reported the slur.
8: I hope that
5: everyone moves on. We, you know, it's 12 months ago. We need to move on from these things as long as the work's been done. And I think Isaac's done the work, and his actions will show that, you know, in the future.
8: Here's former Cowboys and Origin great Jonathan Thurston for RAD.
9: Every day we make choices. Some can change our lives forever. Drinking and driving is always a bad choice. You could get busted, pay a huge fine, lose your licence, and have trouble getting to work or uni. So what's the right choice? If you're going to have a few, then plan ahead. Organise a designated driver, like a bus driver, a cabbie, a sober mate, or a family member who can get you home safely. You'll be better off for it.

That was ABBA, Dancing Queen, the perfect way to set the mood for today's edition of the Hours of Power. Songs about dancing. Yeah, not so much disco, but songs that contain the word dance. For example, Save the Last Dance for Me, the Drifters. We got Marshall Haim, who's going to take us dancing in the city. Dance All Day, some Wang Chung. Hey, did you know that the sound Wang Chung is a bit of a play on the strumming of a guitar, Wang Chung, Wang Chung, especially when you're learning? Yeah, Dance All Days, we got Dancing in the Moonlight, a cover track by a band called Top Loader. I Want to Dance with Somebody from Whitney Houston. We got Flash Dance, sorry, Cara. Dancing in the Dark, Dancing on the Ceiling, Dancing in the Moonlight, again with Coloured Stone. We've also got Dancing in the Storm with Boom Crash Opera. And we've got two superstars of rock and roll back in their day, David Bowie and, of course, Mick Jagger from the Rolling Stones, with a cover track from the Shirelles, Dancing in the Street. And if you get a chance, check out David Bowie and Mick Jagger, Dancing in the Street. Have a look at the video clip and it'll give you a really good laugh. Anyway, thanks for your company on today's program, the Dance Song Editions. Songs, yeah, about dancing.

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6: This is Safa from the Hilltop Hoods for Rad. Now, I'm allowed to do this because I drink a lot, but I don't drive when I'm drinking. So check it out. We see a lot of things at gigs, like people, drinks, nudity, drinks, donkeys with nude people, drinks, that sort of thing. We just want to say, you know, go ahead and enjoy yourself. Drinking is your own business, but when you take it on the road, it becomes everybody's business. If you plan a drink, plan ahead, arrange a designated driver who won't drink, or stay the night at a friend's place.

Thanks for coming across the Tiburra Radio Network. Hopefully you enjoyed that. That was Top Loader, Dancing in the Moonlight. Still to come, Coloured Stone with their song about dancing in the moonlight. One of the things about being in radio is sometimes you have all this music in front of you, a big, well, you kind of got your own jukebox. And sometimes you think, what can I do for today's show? And I thought, okay, yeah, it took me a long while and it gave me a headache. But I thought, how many songs can I get with the word dance in it? So guess what? This is the Hour of Power, songs about dance edition, not necessarily disco, but songs that contain the word dance. So that was Dancing in the Moonlight. Yeah, Top Loader, Wang Chung. You might remember I said in the intro that that Wang Chung is actually a representation of a guitar, Wang Chung. And especially the other band called Ganga Chang, that was kind of based on the sound of a guitar makes when someone's playing it. Yeah, Dance Hall Days was that their song. We went Dancing in the City with Marshall Haim, Save the Last Dance for Me, The Drifters, and of course we had to have some ABBA. Yeah, Dancing Queen. So still to come, we got Queen, Whitney Houston, I Want to Dance with Somebody. Flashdance, taken from the movie Flashdance, from Irene Cara. Yeah, what a feeling. We'll go Dancing in the Dark with Bruce Springsteen. We'll Dance on the Ceiling with Lionel Richie. Dance in the Moonlight, as I said, with Coloured Stone. And we'll Dance in the Storm with a bit of Calvin Harris. Thanks for coming here across the Tiburra Radio Network.

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Yeah, nothing but songs that have the word dance in them. 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